0: 89.1
1: 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I got my man Lil Dap and my man Goo.

0: 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First letter.
1: L. O.
0: What's that?
1: Love.
0: What?
1: Love.
0: How many people know any songs about love?
2: Right here.
3: I know a lot about love.
0: Tell me some titles. Titles. What's some song?
1: Love.
0: There's a song called Love.
2: Yeah, it's
0: no song called
2: Love. It's by Kirk Franklin.
0: All right, what is it? How it go?
2: It goes love. Love. Love. It goes.
0: But go ahead. Go ahead. Okay. Anybody else? Is the only song you know about love?
4: I will always love.
0: I can't hear you.
3: I will always love.
0: What about any movies about love? You know any movies about love?
1: Love, Titanic.
0: All right.
2: Romeo and Juliet.
0: Did you know that was about love when you saw that on TV? They said it was about love.
3: Yeah, I know

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0: In the Isuzu Jeep.
1: 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You grab the fucking cream. 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
2: Like a
3: why is Joe taking sets?
2: Constipated monkey. 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
1: On the island of Guam, I had an out-of-the-body experience. 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
1: He's bragging about his new Jordans. 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He's buying gold every 2 weeks. 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

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It's a toxic avenger. Body parts shredded in a Cuisinart blender. 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He sip turpentine and keep his feet on a credenza. 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I am a magician, I am amazing Larry.

0: marbles, Mr. Cheeks, Jamaican dance on the face with the cleats. 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
2: Tell me what you see. 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
3: I ain't paying you for this shit.
4: I'm paying him.
3: What are you paying? You ain't got no damn money. Hey, get out.
4: We had to fix with
3: you. No.
5: Just ignore him.
3: I want out my house. 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

to our benefit. 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
1: First letter.
2: L. O.
0: What's that?
2: Love.
0: What?
2: Love.
0: How many people know any songs about love?
3: Right here.
4: Yeah, I know a lot about love.
0: Tell me some titles. Titles. What's some songs?
3: Love.
0: Is a song called Love?
3: Yeah, it's
0: no song called
3: Love. It's by Kirk Franklin.
0: All right, what is it? How it go?
3: It goes love. It goes.
0: Okay. Anybody else? Is the only song we know about love?
5: What's going to do it?
0: I can't hear you.
4: I will always love.
0: What about any movies about love? You know any movies about love?
3: Love, Titanic.
0: All right. Did you know that was about love when you saw that on TV? They said it was about love.

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0: intellectual wizard, the man who tried to get in touch with the spirit world by an elaborate ritual of conjuration, drawing circles and lighting candles, hallowing and so on. This was, as I say, a rather intellectual thing to do. It was very popular at the universities, and I suppose from the point of view of Jacobean undergraduates, it was rather the counterpart of modern drug taking.
1: Oh, how it gets so ugly, look! I'll make sure that he blasts slowly. Disrespect.

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0: advance. 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
3: Yes, he does.
0: Got what?
3: Charlie, my boy,
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1: Are you?
0: But I'm all alone.

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1: Okay. 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That boy is a living reminder of her own failures. 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

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Yeah, everything you said, you just did the opposite. 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

0: During the night, he is free. 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
1: Where is he now?
0: Here.
1: What? Where?
0: Here. Right here. Right beside you.
1: You?
2: Folks. We have a very unusual act tonight. It's showtime, and may I...

Yeah. This album is dedicated to all the teachers that told me I never amount to nothing. To all the people that lived above the buildings that I was hustling from that called the police on me when I was just trying to make some money to feed my daughter. And all the niggas in the struggle, you know what I'm saying? It's all good, baby.

I'm riding, sliding. Never would I thought, even when I'm caught up, there'll still be no arriving. Realty, my portfolio building as I'm driving. I see through the lens of investor. I'm bored with this game, you can't check us. Your girl with the fame, she can't stretch us. No, sir, I got pain on my record. That stainless, stay dangerous, can't blame us. 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Still, I find myself riding, sliding. Dipping through the streets at a slow creep. Quarter for the week, said we vibing. Till we find a sweet lick on the free tip. MC Hammer for the defense, heat by my side. It's barely 7:30 and the sun climbing over the east side horizon. 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

0: What in the world? 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
0: Don't make no difference how long he stay out. She be glad to see him when he come in.
1: Put your head down here to the ball and see what she gonna say.
2: Hello, Mabel. Wake up, girl. Honey, I got to talk to you. Say, what time is it? Honey, here it is 4 o'clock in the morning and Henry ain't come home yet. Left here Friday with his paycheck. Been gone 3 days. Honey, if he stayed out that long, you know he must be with another woman. Yeah. Say, what he said when he comes in? Comes in laughing just like nothing ain't happened. Guilty, girl. Yeah, guilty. No, girl, he ain't over to his mother. You know their mother-in-laws. She wouldn't tell me no how. Never did like me. Mabel, honey, I can't keep on putting up with this mess. No, especially every weekend. Honey, somebody's got to go. Say, what do you say about going? Honey, he ain't going nowhere. Say, if it be any leaving, I'm the one to go. Yeah. But Mabel, you can bet one thing. If I ever make up my mind to leave, Henry can just say, Poppy kissed the natural baby, cause it ain't gonna be no going back. I'm gonna take everything. Yeah, baby. Try to take the linoleum off the floor. Yeah. Mabel, baby, I'm sure sorry I had to call you this time in the morning, but I just had to talk to somebody. Okay, baby. Yeah. Okay, honey. Okay, baby. Call you later. Henry? Henry, is that you, baby?
0: Yeah, doll.
2: Come on in here and get in this bed, baby. Try to get yourself some sleep. You know you got to go to work in the morning.
1: See that? What'd I tell you? Didn't nothing happen.

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All the way from Alabama. 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I hooked up with many women. And I hooked up with many people too.

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She proceeded to ask me mine. Oh, now I was feeling lucky, so I ordered a tonic and gin. Oh, she pulled out her iPhone

pulled up a website now, the homepage of the Texas DMV. She found out I had three DUIs and a reckless in 2003. Now I saw a finger sliding up.

Next, you pulled up another site. This time, the homepage of the CDC. She opened a case file that had an ugly picture of me. She took a step sideways, and I said, baby, what can the matter be?

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She pulled up the Harris County Courthouse

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1: Yeah, I wanna say.

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1: Anything that's going to confuse us, they'll throw at us. Anything that's going to confuse us, they'll throw at us.
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3: Iraqi official safe.
2: U.S. military official safe.
3: Iraqi official safe. Turn Iraqi official now. We're censoring or monitoring what you're saying.
4: Catch this.
3: The smart bomb.
4: Catch this.
3: The smart bomb. Turn Iraqi official now. We're censoring or monitoring what you're saying.
1: Anything that's going to confuse us, they'll throw at us.
3: Live from Baghdad.
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0: Iraqi officials say.
1: U.S. military officials say.
0: Iraqi officials say.
1: U.S. military officials say.

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0: Every
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0: smoking yaya that. 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